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1: 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You better say, Yan, I'm a radic council. 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
0: On fine Mommy, a brief you, my dear, a dana, a yen, a son, as a dana, a yen.
1: A dana, a yen, a necessary, a say, a banana, a yet counseling, Nasiano, you yen, quada.
0: Okay.
1: Na said the bear who quad then you mreno. Once wa won yang fiada no pame bomb pie no. Once you benya quenya no swaba uquada and you mre. And see say ka a banada counseling no. Ye ye edico uquiada.
0: Okay.
1: Said the bear,
0: uquiada no counseling.
1: And upon your counseling. Let's just say, your pon band don't kuwa. Na ya chenches swaji ya homia. And see a bobbe no num pepe. Yeah, Sunday, and you rim pie bono, as I said so.
0: Oh,
1: no, so no, super pepe, na ya pong, ain't he said ya, and Sanka cra, a banono.
0: Okay, let's say, brief, yes, as so, quite and ya grow cra.
1: There, view.
0: Oh,
1: the other you may dear, can see a baby, pa, edging, I may manage set a radiant so any moon yam, and I say, see, so. Ya, I say, and a dinner, tell the bush me be a. Ye de nansensi ho. One be to me aya kom chin dia kom chin bom paye. One so I won to me a kom chin no. E de mpaye sa ukiada ya wade fiada e ye ukiada ebekani se after first Sunday bia. After first Sunday ti say ye second Wednesday o say ye first Wednesday o. Moment a ye beko ye in sorry bia. Ye dim se o we ye first Sunday ti me fan se Se Sunday no ma edani starte Monday. Na se Sunday ni yeko communion a. Na chi ukuada ebia ye ye 3 days.
0: Okay.
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3: amen.
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2: 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Yeah, yeah, the anobrebre efre was rude to me. 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
3: Amen.
4: Mpama sho ye bompa ye. Ye da wase wa wudi hene. And that was say,
5: what would you have been in our school? Any day, and now I ran the wash. So, my emra, when you near my machine, where I come as what you in winning. Now, when I'm south crying, the swear radiates
4: ye, and I'm south crying, so, and ye free as some biara, a way woman. I know yet ding a chain. Yet that was Sifri and himself, Rade, the Empire Bear, Rad, what's yet that?
3: Amen.
4: I was seeing himself, Frisa, and Nana, do you want my years more jetty, Hene?
3: Amen.
4: If you dear Biaramo, a war, as I sit near Biaramo, a tea and near Nana G. Yet that was Sifri and himself, who yes, so why you ra, a war, if you Biaramo,
3: amen,
4: ra, a war, come Biaramo,
3: amen,
4: ra, a war, the Enina,
3: amen.
4: The Empire Bonnes will be fire more Cassacha or Manfo, the Empire Bonnes will be fire. Mu no wafa wa wama adie nyina wo di adie nyina hye wo na ase se ne be a enko kokko to to se no nan mo no wo di nkunim ya da wase ene day se wetie ye no waye we nyina abroso e wo yesu di mu e na ye bompa ye amen
3: amen.

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1: Nana be hume.
0: Oh yari ama wa bra na.
1: Nana be hume.
0: Oh bre gua ama wa bra na.
1: Nana be hume.
0: Oh be se ama wa bra na.
1: Nana be hume.
0: Awa rijai ebi jeje wa bra na.
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0: Ah yari eni wo eni wo se. 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Many will send to me Benny Pabravo. And he will say, be a mawa brana.
1: Ah,
0: somewhere they are milk committee more. Who can say any pay ye? A mawa brana. When the young wabrana.
1: So
0: get your mawa brana. Ah, dear, be at the way I quack at you so we need you for
2: Jesus.
0: And I pay a pessier track covering for needs now. They are catch us say, yes, wawa wu ye. Ah, yes, wawa sorry ye. Yes, I want to tell what to find and go for me for soon. I want to say, I must know about Sabbath.
3: Jesus,
0: hallelujah.
1: Amen.
0: I'm a pebby and tell her no. Yeah, the old sorry. Afro akwa oduma hewan enim ne akwa hwehwe erade nsam mbobru ka ame pa
1: amen
0: ragate fire call.

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woman, I'm a woman, I'm a woman, I'm a woman, I'm a woman, I'm a woman, I'm a woman, I'm a woman, I'm a woman, I'm a woman, I'm a woman, I'm a woman, I'm a woman, I'm a woman, I'm a woman, I'm a woman, I'm a woman, I'm a woman, I'm a woman, I'm a woman, I'm a woman, I'm a woman, I'm a woman, I'm a woman, I'm a woman, I'm a woman, I'm a woman, I'm a woman, I'm a woman, I'm a woman, I'm a 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
0: we are fasting them. 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Amen. Amen. Amen. 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Amen. Amen. Amen. 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Amen. Amen. Amen. Amen. Amen. Amen. Amen. 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
1: 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Sister Wadru so.
2: Amen.
1: Bessie Wadru so.
2: Amen.
1: Brother Wadru so.
2: Amen.
1: Jesus said, Send him.
2: Amen.
1: Then I won't what yet. Then I won't what yet. Then I won't what yet. Then I won't what yet. Then I won't what yet. Then I won't what yet. Then I won't what yet.
2: Amen.
1: You more blow what also.
2: Amen.
1: Now give me Zoom editor some yak I know. Never more princess will be a rat. Say ya boni yo. 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Now why cabetra for the puma?
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2: hey!
0: Ebra from,
2: hey!
0: In the name of Jesus Christ, Holy Ghost,
2: power,
0: power,
2: fire,
0: Holy Ghost,
2: power,
0: power
2: and fire.
0: Holy Ghost,
2: power
0: and
2: fire.
0: Hallelujah.
2: Amen.
0: Don't come me that was it. Where you juma we ye? And to a crab ya wani ye ye.
1: Jesus.
0: And radi maninya wumwani ye.
1: Amen.
0: And was semwa ho to so.
1: Amen.
0: Fisi adi wune be jasho. Obia wakani na ya tu ho.
1: Jesus.
0: Na was sorry of the same.
1: Jesus.
0: Na wani ye ye.
1: Jesus.
0: And radi mani huwe ni mwanya.
1: Amen.
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1: ti. Amen.
0: Mani nya tinka bi se.
1: Jesus. And
0: radi wa bani sra
1: bemu. Amen.
3: Amen.
0: Yet that was say,
1: amen.
0: Yet that was say,
1: amen.
0: So what do you call him?
1: Amen.
0: Adumunti. Amen.
1: Amen.
0: Amen.
1: Amen.
0: Other for Brian and Facebook, could you make a query? My number, so screen is so. 0542 Ye pejasem pano. 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
1: Joy at Wassel. Yes, you can send me what John 15.
0: 98.3
1: FM. What's that? What's that? I say I am the vine.
2: I mean, you pray, Bobby. And a moment, some major no qua for. And a moment, branches.
1: Or the four saying, I shall say, a dia a mino, a pine free, and one air top for my, and only a saw, and the soldier,
2: sir.
1: Safe, Pevnes, a woo,
2: a woo.
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2: woo,
1: and swab him. 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
0: 98 Adia
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1: Amen.
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0: Hallelujah.
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0: Tien ye pa. 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
0: And no one now, and never calling at the ankle. Then David, we are all cast our seminal. Hallelujah.
1: Amen.
0: You were home no more, no more cool. And I won't almost a queer day.
1: Oh,
0: it is here. The Abamoa did the air Canadian said. Homo Kunisas, yeah. It yet you my dumpen should be a pure name. Then I was at Wawakas Abusium, Pudipabin Pawasem. 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
0: opa wo mpa ba kumienu a na ti wednesday be bompa wednesday this is the following wednesday because wan ka sam no wa ya mere wo mpa ba mu wo ma ya mere 2 days na wada
1: wo so fo be se
0: obi ko pa 2 days 3 days me ba me 2 days and then last 2 weeks me ban me jai me
1: so for me say obi compile obi dey cancel e
0: ko
1: wa you see a free bibi network dey and dey
0: so
1: prayer network abosabi abodan fund do no na ama adifo ne nkofo bi ebi nya so fo e no obi tete fo so e dadan kofo e ye kuro ba renda ne mehuna kwankere e na wo ba be yare e na wo ba be wo ba fode abra papa no ho obi so so no onko mpae bo cancer no okko cancer a cancer b the whole week ring da o tra so fo ni mu a no wa kana sama chere so fo no wo story ya no akwako bi ne store What you need? Where are Bible?
0: On that, oh, cancer man, oh, can we be free? Say, be a, oh, can say, tia,
1: man,
0: can say, hold on,
1: master,
0: oh, can say, be a poor, can say, me say, say, ye shame in a bomb pie. Nas will be the cas, I hold on, yeah, bomb pie. Will be pa, a better than what Tiasma can also add a bomb pie,
1: sir.
0: In the corner, pause, we'll be young, cas, I hold the yard, a young boy, empire, them, your PM.
1: Sir,
0: what I say,
1: Papa,
0: what do you ready on that? That's a more bomb pie, and I say, because I hold way out, okay, only the bomb pie, and I'm a person who will be a mediate.
1: Because I hold you on a matter.
0: Prayer to pick up
1: my dear man, come on, videos.
0: Oh, dear, but
1: you need the partner, We are so for 10 and a pay. You're more bomb empire already, so they can have for

0: ye chap and auntie who share, and young pipe of Funibia, and you baba baba baba. Already, Sunday, I do already. And your call, Isaiah 53 verse 4, was your rade, Yanara and Wafa, Yaya, the Wasso, I assume you was a chamber. You call to already. 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I said you quad a yawada, a branch and some question you have recruited. Hey, whoa, come out, but I said, what was that? You know, it's off water, me Judy, me John was ready. Abrantian wo mko sunyo abire kum ya wa da fia da memen da na abrantian asore ananti kaze wa asore ananti
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1: million grounds in your stroke
0: me pacho ti assembly me se nyamra meje wo 70 obi na kwaje wo 70 system was a doctor be a friend doctor wa wan me money di wa was wa je 30 million wa huru she ei wa ka se ei the Uber prayer camp on a table shoe a drone Uber car 400, 300, 200 now. Hotowa me bufu crab 50 Ghana fa so as under the Uber party power 0247 92 49 49 last number 10
1: 10
0: last number 10
1: 10
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2: eh bente ka sa wo se uti na yawo ya te eh ayam ya te ayam ya wan yie ni
0: that's all
2: I see ma ku ni but last week by bona me ba ya na o ma me dream me no mo ye I die but me ni so na dream ha me ni so na dream me ene
3: uti na yo yawa yie ni no o ba last week no anu a die
2: ah die.
3: Now I'm not sure what I'm talking about. I'm not sure what you're talking about.
2: I'm not sure what you're talking about.
0: Me pe omo mu ni asumdwe se bra benya asumdwe
1: amen
0: amen
1: amen
0: uni bambo bra benya bambo amen obi afre ma memfa no me hwe se enche mepon hello me ba cho talk to me what's happening say
4: aha
0: what can I free sound Susan so bammy. Wolf for a cow, tag and as Susan so are. No, it's your brother Johnson. What's your brother Johnson? I will say, what do you for that is here 4 months and far before you go to prison? You know, who go prayer camp or what? What the end will be a back catcher will say. I had telephone some pipe will be a lie. And a brand and a jaw, metras and a jaw. And a panel shock of pump a year two. My pong or to the brand. But last year, the panel show copium a year two. My poor quada, a conform and the end of four hour, Monday begging the jet to Mamma Casaja. More than the jet, too much singing. I get a baby. Said the other day, I go for you in the free in the DSU. I never found a show. Hey, what's your money? What? More bra. I didn't come. I come a tablo, says Miss Namapon, FFD. So, what's your betting, my friend? Hi. Messi, so what time I can watch video show? Radio noa, akasakasa, asaka walk for the gusuro. Time fashion or sale? Adi a chair, uradi shan watu hofro. Hello.
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0: Yes, meet you. Mami, Messrao, I need the Batimius to grow twice you, and I'm a one. Batimius, yes you. You were here before prison, oh. Well, yes you, Batimius or Twano. Baba pai agwa fidi agu nsuo so ntisansuo me bom pai no wati bi why me bom pai no wati bi he so fun ka me body na ho ya ne hena 4 years wasi wati me na chiri ta dai na wa chia te sa ponche
1: ni pa ba kro on fere
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1: 0247 0247 92 92 49 49 last 10 10 10 10 10 10 10 10 10 10 10 10 10 10 10 10 10 10 10 10 10 10 10 10 10 10 10 10 10 10 10 10 10 10 10 10 10 10 10 10 10 10 10 10 10 10 10 10 10 10 10 10 10 10 10 10 10 10 10 10 10 10 10 10 10 10 10 10 10 10 10 10 10 10 10 10 10 10 10 10 10 10 10 10 10 10 10 10 10 10 10 10 10 10 10 10 10 10 10 10 10 10 10 10 10 10 10 10 10 10 10 10 10 10 10 10 10 10 10 10 10 10 10 10 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
0: Independent in Yamiasi. 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
2: amen
0: Do a banu show that it's to me.
2: Amen.
0: Do I are rather sorry?
2: Amen.
0: There was soon a basa, one who said I would have my area basa and call
1: 98.3.
0: I would rather fire and share the GDS show. Then you call for how few or some woman is and pa wouldn't be that copon. There why a dorsal, meaning with our bay. Yes, you demo and a mebble pie. A tear for the listeners for you. Amen.
2: Amen.
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And Ebnada, and Ejo, and Ebnada, Counseling Utu and a mobile prodigation. The Living God's Kingdom Ministry International. Yankupon and Papanusu Bebwa. How were thou so many? Thou so be a Puffo Yankupon and Papanusu in the air through so Monsu Huato. No, you know. 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If you had a din kind, that will boost me be a moon. First Friday of every month, we are watching it. Kasia Power, Pride Junction Home, Living God's Kingdom Ministry International. If you had a din kind, will boost me be a moon. And Pambo Kasia and Tibo Modin, if you had a din kind, will boost me be a move to an amoeba. So good, then you know, you're watching it. Kasia Power, you're the Akwaji, you're the study of your bonny phone and say, no, it's in Kwesia da and a pan on what you empire moon. Kwesi do me a empire book, a song Kwesia. Sorry for you. The Living God's Kingdom Ministry International. Don't suffer, Bibia. Yet, Kaya Papa, Sergeant Four, Doctor Kwame Nkrumah, Memorial Day, and Yet, Kaya Papa, Sergeant Four, Doctor Kwame Nkrumah, and Yet, Yet, Yet, Yet, Yet, Yet, Yet, Yet, Yet, Yet, Yet, Yet, Yet, Yet, Yet, Yet, Yet, Yet, Yet, Yet, Yet, Yet, Yet, Yet, Yet, Yet, Yet, Yet, Yet, Yet, Yet, Yet, Yet, Yet, Yet, Yet, Yet, Yet, Yet, Yet, Yet, Yet, Yet, Yet, Yet, Yet, Yet, Yet, Yet, Yet, Yet, Yet, Yet, Yet, Yet, Yet, Yet, Yet, Yet, Yet, Yet, Yet, Yet, Yet, Yet, Yet, Yet, Yet, Yet, Yet, Yet, Yet, Yet, Yet, Yet, Yet,

0: Okay, yes, so yeah, that was the same with you, pa. Bossman, or no yard, you know,
1: my auntie, no,
0: or no cry, or sound the beer to so say, come and come here,
1: and your politics will be bear.
0: Care the bear car ties,
1: and your politics will be bear. First, in it, near yet, not say, ya, not ye, ye, ye, crew, my boy. Tie factory, my boy.
0: Nay, you are,
1: nay, tie factory,
0: you will be
1: away,
0: a group.
1: Young we,
0: a group.
1: Yet you crew, my, and I have a baby, a sorry genie, our ye car, you answer about to know.
0: David, or say what the court. Odi nim die ni nyina ko.
1: Yan so boto no.
0: Mhm.
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1: man. 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
0: 0245795262.
1: Boni bika say ye.
0: Mhm. Boni bika say ye.
1: Yes. Ko fa ken US ni bi ba biebie bukum. Ye nyi ni say nyi ni say.
0: Efe no we biebie bukum.
1: Wo biebie bukum awe. Fit any by a do within 2 minutes, not can I just so? Uwe school nursing areas of nursing training teacher training can say
0: police fire prison
1: immigration and ukraine bebre use protocol yemfao
0: protocol na bo man no
1: ani dem timi ka ano a telephone judge a telephone
0: judge ya kai ya kwa ya pa kwa we nkuma obetimi adani yen
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0: But Omunya bin ye.
1: Omunya juman bin ye. Because the Bibriya street boys are. Bibriya susu. Abra boys say. And you send
0: the man. Mamia human and the ancient will be a fra 0245 795 5262 0245 795 5262
1: President Tammy Martin and Kamehuno. Doctor Kwame Nkrumah. President Bienho.
0: Bienho.
1: Man, I make a show. Do you want to know what you want to pay?
0: 0245 795 5262. Bet me about boss my true challenge.
1: Mr. Faber was so.
0: And was it Faber was
1: so?
0: Oh, my penny Bienho.
1: Opaka, JJ.
0: From a champion.
1: Yabapa JJ.
0: Huh?
1: With a champion card here.
0: Yenformuntunche.
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0: and Kumo, Tong. 0245 795 5262, River Chow Frena, Yinkomo, 0245 795 5262, Rema, Kasimani, Duna, Nafi.
2: There is a new African in the world. That new African is ready to fight his own battle and show that, after all, the black man is capable of managing his own affairs.
0: Yeah, my power sergeant for Dr. Kwame Nkrumah voice. No, Ebi, no. I'll bet me a friend here.
1: KK, say please, good greetings to all workers of MIT 1 Diagnostic and Laboratory Center at Grove Room. Okay. Bossman. You have okay. When you are
0: quiet, Obi,
1: Manimbra.
0: Good morning.
3: Morning.
0: Me macho yenin komo. 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
3: Kame manasa mwa mbeze mbeze zambi achem konongo.
0: 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Udi biano. Oh yeah, omai hina nase. Oh yeah,
3: Mnyo omai mbari. Ni kuruba

0: Okay. Yeah, Ninkomo. Come on, Chichen, I didn't say anything.
1: I saw my boss, Michael, and I had a good one in the politics and obey.
0: Oh, he didn't obey politics, oh.
1: The president, and one about Michael, or meaning that come boomer, you look at the Agocraft, I don't command air if you want to do it, and over there, we are good.
0: Agogo. Okay, we are tomato factory or home. Nessen can a man for front of my bet was in Yanka or Mubwaya. Can you say tomatoes are a man for a ton would you might be proper a year at and ten time and find a
1: machine? I got it, and I come with them, Dana come with them.
0: Oh.
1: Oh,
0: Good morning.
2: Yeah, good morning. Masa bemu bi o eh mi a.
0: Me ma cha wudin.
2: Eh mi a nana jaase.
0: Nana jaache. Okay, nana jaase hene. Okay, atuma boko. 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
2: I am the 73 mono or Monte. I see you. Once I'm in Kakas in this year or so. You want to go on a common coma. You want a year, Sabra Brofono, woman, I'm a share so. Oh, what
0: could you say? Nurse, a Brofono moment in a dear, dear no, Hanana, common command, your mem.
2: Now, what to tell you? Nah, factories do go now, woman, to tell you about the
0: factory. But boss man, Busawa said,
3: Nana, what are my factories there, Diana Diana, a Brofono?
0: Was in there, Diana, Diana, but in my.
3: Oh, there be someone I walk on. No, I don't
0: know. Maybe there, I will have said, come and come and yen to all now say, and you know,
2: I go. Shoe factory, Ewo, Kumasi.
0: And no, how many years?
2: No, you can soft factory, and also so Ewo, Asimo, and
0: Okay, maybe any Western North, you didn't come
4: out.
0: Oh, okay, I don't must say so much here.
4: Come on,
0: Ah,
4: I can't.
0: Come and come, Puna.
3: Oh, maybe so. I didn't see money.
0: Chiremukakra.
4: Hello, what's it?
0: My name is Chiremukakra. Oh, didn't you come and come, Puna? No.
4: Across the country. We live from come and come. He's the good president leader in Africa.
0: Oh.
4: It's come and come there. I'm not yet.
0: May I come to Jim?
4: Oh,
0: okay.
4: Why do you want a better coming from Majimo Trasso? A man be a bar or ya or bin Trasso. It's a bubbler. The so called Wapa, Bona, the idea, Papa. As I said, Dawapa, everything that you're cooking, the Kasiama, Mogunga Jumayano.
0: Oh, and then Bruno,
4: a Jumayenti,
0: Nana, factory, my own. Okay, Nana, yeah, where they were down my Yakurako to Jim. Be a factory in my Mabruno, Yenya, Jumania, and Mabruni, Brett, and also Wama or mine a question. Bossman,
3: Asuma Miki, and Rana in Penfon of a college in the canoe. It will be to fear. Yenya politics, wow.
0: Wait, Yenya politics,
3: achievement. And Madame Fonferry.
0: Number near 0245 795 2620.
3: I'm not doing politics. I'm politics. I'm not a politician. I mean, I'm your politician.
0: What's my name? Politician.
3: My apologies, da.
0: Sir.
3: Oh yes.
0: Then which time? Now yeah.
3: Time I'm not showing you now. Now
0: yeah. Oh, you're quite man.
3: Oh yes.
0: Now you're a politician.
3: Oh yes.
0: And also I'm radio.
3: But don't say me no me jai.
0: Oh.
3: Me jai and some kind of. You throw banana jay.
0: Oh, okay. Okay.
3: Say,
0: okay.
3: I don't know. And I want to meet you and him say, I said, I want to meet you. Baby, I'll do baby. I'll just say, baby.
0: Oh, and
3: this baby.
0: I'm a baby.
3: So when you announce an appear in a bed boy, near trying an appear in a year, you better try a different person.
0: Okay.
3: I'm going to try out to pimp your bed woman.
0: Oh, nice. I'm going to be a partisan.
3: Okay. No, by force, some do be a bar. No, you TV so. Yaji, we are fair, dear, my, when Faso be any so.
0: A bow, man.
3: Ghana, your national term, as I say, national pledge, as I say. And you may say, do you also make one on family also? President Bino do come in Kruma.
0: Hi. 0245 795 5262.
3: President Bino do come in Kruma.
0: Bossman say, President Bino.
3: President Bino do come in Kruma.
0: From what you say, 0245 795 5262.
5: There is a new African in the world. That new African is ready to fight his own battle and show that, after all, the black man is capable of managing his own affairs.
0: Yeah, my pa, Dr. Kwame Nkrumah, and the voice is no ebi no.
3: Okay,
0: Obiabasa. Good morning.
6: Morning.
0: Opanyin ba che odin.
6: Ba che fe no achiame hin abrokwa.
0: Achiame hin abrokwa. Ba pa ba che o kase fi hin.
6: O kase fi to buso.
0: And Tobroso, okay, yen in Como.
6: No question, dear Mokan, and no crap come by Adi. My dear Baco, here, my who say any Sika or can't say who said, you did that's why you
0: need. Mhm. Yet, that's why you need.
6: And it's a gun, I see Sika and Cobedia.
0: Mhm.
6: Oh, man,
0: only boss my yard, and say, or just a pounds no bad citizen, I'm waying.
6: You see,
0: mm-hmm.
6: You see, I'm making a statement. I'm in Kuma over two Sika and Rafuja for my name.
0: Mm-hmm.
6: And after you're 12 to be him, you're 12 to be him, you say, Nay, and also,
0: then the panel, no, sir.
6: And he, somebody said, in Freddy, that you're a team friend to my uncle talking, I'm better to have it to my friend.
0: I wouldn't mean friend.
6: Oh, you said, become a young father with you and it's a
0: Okay.
6: Grass factory, now a bottle.
0: Mm-hmm.
6: I was telling you, I know. Ah, now I'm from my tour, and all that was why. And you can hear me, you are. I'm a wife in you,
0: Mm-hmm.
7: Factories, or do you want to have a factories? Now, me was a saying, think of factories and say, you need to have a factories and see, yeah, find a bit of my factories.
0: Oh, and also, yes, I'm not a boss man, I come over here, Senka, I'm a Bruno, a Waha, and come back, you're impending for no money, dear Nimuno, I'm a bit coming from Machino. Can almost so the impending, eh, ye did boy, my Bruno, my Indian, Diana. Can you see what media ABB will make?
3: No, no, open it.
7: And to use a factory in Ukraine, says, see, I hear a factory. So
0: you obey the animal crime.
7: You obey the animal by Asim.
0: Nim the animal.
7: And it's my move for Nankasani in Pamoni for.
3: I know the Kibinu Biaman.
0: Oh, yeah, Benio Biaman.
3: Benio Biaman, the animal.
0: Nanny and so baby, I'm my
3: majesty. A Bemwa. Benio Biaman. It's a bank of Ghana. You'll be performed with Dano.
0: Okay, that's it. Omo dear, so mummy, my
3: own. Mummy, my own.
0: Mummy, my own. No, my own. My own. My own. My own. My own. My
3: own. My own. My own. My own. My
0: own. My own. My own. My own. My factory My own. My
3: own. My own. My own. My own. My own. My own. My own. My own. My own. My own. My Kwame Nkrumah, and yet ni nyina no benya no right.
0: David.
3: I told you on cross over true.
0: Because oba no obi adowa enyeye.
3: Enyeye.
0: Na obi anso tan.
3: Kwame Nkrumah do be na naso ede. Say the answer na me catch this kasem no. Before we know the akoyi wa, ka Kwame Nkrumah anya sa ho.
0: Enka,
3: you best celebrate say Jesus Christ. Ghana for.
0: Kwan say isika na.
3: Enka anya sa ne ma no ye no wosisa, me catch so Kwame first ni 80 pounds.
0: Enka wa anya na jinse so pe Africa e na.
3: On said Senegal for colonial masters a Franco.
0: And two more that's the Musicana.
3: On said the Musitiano. It's all called French national team. Don't know, yes, sir, or Momoka French and a bomb national team. Guru can't win his uncle for Cayetino.
0: Caye di Yapons now. Cayenne a UK for no. Can you see any?
3: Now come and come out, Minister, I do say Poku. I say good job, Medasipa. Oh, TikTok and so. On the can you want
0: to hear? You can any pounds for a you can be this cap.
3: I nominate this car. And you know, come and come on, dear. Answer a two baby, no, say two baby crana say a boy used to be an ashes of wire.
0: Why a pompous?
3: And the doctor, come and come on, dear. Don't go there, ban achievement. A ban name of Bayan or Ghana, say, a dinner and ending year as a car. Oh, for Tamamoto, our car president, Bay.
0: Come and come on.
3: Light here, why, okay, why?
0: Come and come on.
3: Messiah, and now your dollar no yes is stable.
0: Udruba
3: Kina Faso. And I'm under uncle.
0: Udruba Kina Faso, almost sinofomo. Or non tina Bakina Faso for near electricity, a womb crum.
3: Miss eh? Doctor Kwame Nkrumah dear. Miss Um Fama was one at the by. Nana de Anzo Collins no or more jeje. It didn't pay
0: and an actual boss.
3: Oh, yes, Yemma 2 foot trungu among for new. John Dramani Mahama or May Obe Nanaso
0: Atuma Boasso,
3: Nanaso or a best
0: Nana Obisa, Nanaso, so a mere factory be all Atuma Boasson from one mebun,
3: me say,
0: and my
3: Nana Becanze, John Dramani Mahama, a best, isn't it? A common crumma. Wow.
0: Nana, so I don't
3: drink. And I'm saying I drink, and tell my wow.
0: I don't know. Bossman, challenge na no
3: eno nya din bia.
0: No. Second coming up.
3: Me say no.
0: John Mahama.
3: Oh. Me say ni second o kan bi no bonko onu.
0: First and second.
3: First oh no doing. Me catch was a 5% to mama nyina. Omu nu no. Na John Mahama ba ni first and second obedu Kwame Nkrumah. Hey, sa comparison mu nya ye kra. Obi kra ti ba bi obesero. Me na me catch ro.
0: Okay.
3: Maybe of us may lance and some make any. The true challenge. Be by any number, be never only those that fine. But make us so dear, say, Dr. Kwame Nkrumah. But even Crano, a maybe politician be the best my body. Last 2 years, I ever to 2024 election. So I answer 2024 election. Could you not seem PSO? Can say, a baby a better sinner. Dr. Kwame Nkrumah, even your papa John Dramani Mahama, or he can pay because the Kwame Nkrumah be one in Casa, almost work as a son.
0: Osha Hospital, sir, Urban, Kumasi Central Hospital, Kumasi Central Hospital, no one in hospital.
3: And
0: then your friend come for nothing.
3: No, me can be.
0: Kolebu Hospital,
3: me can be.
0: Tema Township and Tema Motuwi.
3: Tema Haba no one, eh?
0: Tema I don't see a na Kwame Nkrumah na
3: me Kwame Nkrumah de me kan se me kan ho asema na em vi anko na me busa se Kwame Nkrumah yeso onya de fine
0: o se Kumasi Kwame Nkrumah buy no jute factory and Kumasi shoe factory
3: me nka biem Kwame Nkrumah okay okko Kwame Nkrumah ko how many years ni
0: ache
3: em vi bebre aban be na ba se Kumasi, who see shoe factory, my say, shoe factory now was, you know, or the third you may for.
0: Oh, they're now holding that
3: statement.
0: They're now holding that. Shoe factory now holding that. Sir London, oh, Adanis is you. Oh, man, and yard, you mind.
3: Who drew a commander in front and a tin toast and a commander for?
0: A
3: commander, Francho.
0: Oh, mutin toast by
3: a commander,
0: Ghana had the
3: commander,
0: Ghana
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3: Ka bi hu technology be koso ha. 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
0: Boafo enua de
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0: David.
3: Boafo be timi fo.
0: David. 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
3: Me boa. Yohana traffic light amu ye yin na wei.
0: As I say,
3: and yet, and say, my country on me says, so dear. Said Brunini Cano, Cofonias be a book, say, will be on Otimazi or Quail Grandchaby Brizard. Within 2 minutes,
0: no, I can't.
3: Macayajo to Tonequi.
0: Ghana has so be a mwano. Eh, papa, apostle,
3: so many majors.
0: Then can the cast is 7 in 1.
3: And you know, make catch or say. Ubi to me crack or tomb of war, baby. No, oh, yam, babo, Ghana, I know I chose made in China.
0: And every
3: made in Ghana, I am top.
0: David.
3: Yam value and yam
0: made in Italy.
3: Only a major. Chrome and you are radio.
0: You dear, dear. You dear, dear.
3: You knew radio.
0: You dear, pa.
3: You knew cocoa.
0: You dear cocoa, pa. She bought any banchi, okwa brutra, omu package, na chete oma yente se powder.
3: And to media, na me can't
0: you ye di kebufu.
3: Na nei, me can't you sudia. 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Uza se, if you say, re infant free, 2000.
0: For 2000. Time.
3: How many years ni?
0: 26 years.
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3: 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And now, Wisdom Bezem, you see, Wisdom Bezem, you see, Papani and Nipper 5. And there, Omo Mazi, and we ajuma.
0: But boss, my answer, a young finalized in the sea. That's a ocean one, a mebuna, a beomina, me and the man fatano. 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
3: Maybe I need you medi. 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
0: Okay.
3: First ni aye kenten okroma.
0: Kenten.
3: Me bwa. 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
0: Ye beto. Man de best one.
3: Ni onu zemnum kuno ye pa.
0: Kuno.
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0: Eh. Boss, my ass, I was with him.
3: Oh, my dear, me, my dear, could be minimum cocoa yen.
0: Cook and cocoa.
3: Oh, man, I'm a catcher. First thing I hear, me and
0: Jay. Oh, into farming.
3: Yes, once upon a time. But I'm not a farmer, okay, Zepa.
0: Oh, okay. And I be drunk, so I'm so in be power.
3: Oh, minimum, I be drupa.
0: Serious.
3: Oh, yes.
0: Oh, my, I remember now, when he and my drudge in the evening, you know, we be.
3: You mean, no,
0: as a just for some quail.
3: Oh, Debbie.
0: Boss, man.
3: Yes.
0: No, sir, it's a cabby. I'm fine, sir. Oh, my penny be a banana cause, maybe a factory, and I say, maybe a hospital be a hospital. And the young year be drunk, young fire be drew a new bino, and then you have a minor one, young fine dra, and nothing can also be me up.
3: Oh, sir, you bet my boy.
0: You mean answer war, mine or mine,
3: a conkai. And I have about four more chrome with
0: this capa. With this capa. Like a bino crib, baby.
3: Yes,
0: Eddie Abois.
3: Eddie Abois.
0: Send come, wow, you screw. Now warn him, dear, for her bars in the honor. Bra.
3: Yes,
0: that's a phone him, dear,
3: but one new dear.
0: And a couple more, mine,
3: and one yang. So we are punching. We'll be so yam punching. Numbers will take it 5 years. I am punching. Now, they do harvest time, be a Christmas, and then. Upon Chibo Christmas, which me to be 20 million now.
0: 2000 will be
3: 20. Is any Panonia's count on
0: Obinesca?
3: Onyeska.
0: And then porting cook will be 500.
3: 500. And the sound farming system in Yankee, the Bagan and Kebabwapa.
0: Kebabwapa.
3: But there's no
0: Shakespeare's
3: and Grace Omuko Square. Where's in Besame a lawyer? There be.
0: Lawyer.
3: Oh, says Sanya Mania. So be a lawyer cross. Oh, yes, I had an account. A country of affairs who have forced our garden.
0: Who are guarding.
3: And to us, if you know a garden, get to a witch. Garden get to an obedient, a cobby, and two, so be a Jane and answer for. And no bit matter, sweet potato, any abrojuma mono, sweet potato mono.
0: That's a boss man, unim dia de bay, and can main finance say, a bain or umbedi or minus is a seno. And come on, yan say, oh, yes, kuna. Upper say, oh, yeah, by Juma cry, she be big a cry.
3: Oh, yes. They say, and Yajuma,
0: say, famia, fahurum. Never no back it.
3: Farming grade the backbone of Africa. Farming a backbone of Ghana. Yet yes, it's here, no. So when you dear, who bit me?
0: Bit me,
3: and I'll be
0: and can then can I die for 4 months for the sea or so down when you wouldn't quire back
3: yard. Why you got a car?
0: no no won fa chemical bi akra
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9: Yeah,
4: Metwa mu 17 years.
0: Me me na na ba ko nya 410.
4: Wa ajo. 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
0: David David o ho na de kama. 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
4: mu kona fu. Na kona 12 years. 17 years much space.
0: No much space.
4: Oh ya fam ro fu niamma ene ya ko fa dru aba ya ni ku ya niamma. 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
0: Okay,
3: Say, on say, first, Granny, I your copen one, your cos of young forest.
0: Emma, your
3: copen one. 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Wouldn't want a friend to pin.
0: To pay, Cassian, Nam
3: copy, copy. Oh, forest, deep forest, go to moon, royal python, walk a crackapano. We don't know what would you be corner. Oh, only a fennel, Nankano. 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
0: Nankani.
3: Because we are quite a force and can do a temper. Was our one, Ocon Wada, which me town you took and Timbefi.
0: Serious?
3: Oh, yes.
0: I'm sorry.
3: I'm sorry. Because of our quite your son and can. And so, what does sound sorry that?
0: And as I say, Ghana, I doubt.
3: Only a jealousy.
0: Yes, sorry, yes, sorry, yes, sorry, yes, sorry, yes,
3: sorry, yes, sorry, yes, sorry, yes, sorry, yes, sorry, yes, sorry, yes,
0: omo ye mpabo ano to ase bro akwesi bro ni nsa no enso so no de bro ni sticker bomb.
3: Yes, because so na they had the bomb ayento because of your bad mentality good time you know on obianto
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0: Yesu ya brofo no.
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3: 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Mr. First Crano, a form go counts exercise.
0: Exercise.
3: And you know, Opa mobile curve from so a corner from Okoba Okoba. But when over cutting future cry, we are mission. Wabbit man, young boy, young girl. Oh, your crabber cuts or need any pacronia pet and our channel.
0: Or channel. I can't ever come out.
3: Yemi can you say? Titia Timponia Sankofa, I hear. And no bit to classroom. Who sounds on a pair chassis with you? If you have a chance on him, and you may have a chance on him, only more.
0: David,
3: when you were saying, you know, and you know, young Kai Titia Timpono is who be answered to Kuskwa by a doctor, or so a fire service person, or so a sojourney, or so you wait, or so you will be so you wait. And so be a maker say no. Senka Yame Bwama, Unya Bibica crown, Sebia, and San Juma crank a babo. And then you are may or more groomer, also to run out makeups. And only.
0: Me, Woman, Mosukaka.
3: Some is in Yanayana in Yasimabeka. But at times, come and come again at the Yasimabu.
0: Look at him.
3: You're penny for my day,
0: O mother,
3: O mother,
0: O mother, O mom.
3: Tell the question of Fakoko Friva, Fernando Po, how many years down the line?
0: I check.
3: Malaysia. Se me kase nyambo tweke kan sama.
0: E kase ye kan ade abechi. 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
0: Abraham Bank.
3: Me na me kacho.
0: E she saw that ye chicha oha saw that no ko saw me sinuma. Ni e de jatu mi ashe no. Akwasi bro ni de ye plywood. 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
3: Odi
0: 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Ye de jatu mi ashe no.
3: Ejime de de me kan say. Isu so en ananom chechom de maye.
0: Yemfaso. Ni ensianu.
3: Kama me ye tawia. Me started say me ye portrait foforo no. Me nana say me yame kopema kokko. Ma me ne ba so. 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Na me kwa no. 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Me say mate. Me jin sa han nkokko no. Ye be di bro nya bia na. That's an amount to me to my uncle saying 25,000.
0: Oh, yes. But, most my bravo.
3: So, on the majority.
0: As I said, one not only beam.
3: Oh, she said, cried it, Minio.
0: Okay. I then turn an hour uptown.
3: Yes.
0: Oh, okay.
3: Minio. Okay. No more downtown. Minio. Now, Nuna. And this is for by, you almost say, I've been a fish.
0: Oh,
3: awo. Awo, ayi. Ma kwa jibi.
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3: 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Me and Gasa, me near by MC Edema of Jacqua Bessa constituency, Honorable Pell, and then so to be a mammy. We'll be near Banano. Homo de Bayano. Me more much you. Adrena,
0: ye by Babayano, Adrena, my
3: so more work when was the same.
0: And who near Mana was my fancy
3: area.
0: I remember Waka Cadianca.
3: Make Cadianca. Adrena, but structure the Omo de Mine.
0: A structure number.
3: Structure.
0: I can now do Mbegun soon.
3: Am I?
0: Penning for yes, some woman five genumra. Nay,
3: I do not go fan way. Mammy and Bev this when I'm in Gunsim.
0: Okay,
3: dear Jra. Shall this go for my auntie?
0: Okay, or the other two nobile of a fan of
3: happy birthday, Cordia Master Wabruni, the one of her.
0: Se wa Bruni.
3: Se wa no.
0: Oh, okay.
3: Mama da picture na me here dey.
0: Se wa Bruni.
3: Se wa
0: fe.
3: Se wa powerful.
0: Se wa powerful.
3: Se wa bracket way.
0: Se wa bracket.
3: Se wa semenchia.
0: Se wa semenchia.
3: Se wa kokopila adila. Se wa
0: kokopila adila. Oh.
3: Is it chroma dear? Wow.
0: Oh. Wa se wa. Da na ho.
3: Se wa
0: famo. Se wa bracket and powerful.
3: Se wa the bomb simple. No one for pa.
0: Se wa ho.
3: Is it chroma dear?
0: Sewa ho. Sewa ba. Sewa ba ko.
3: Ah, onu a oni oni.
0: Onu anu no. Onu anu.
3: Sika so ho
0: pa. Sewa wo hin.
3: Oh. Sewa se so ta first no okro no.
0: Okay, okay. Odin birthday oh.
3: Ah, ne sewa birthday.
0: Sewa birthday.
3: Enti no. 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
0: 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O saje fo.
3: O saje fo.
0: Omo nyina birthday
3: ba pa. A je si enyi
0: enhu no. No size.
3: No size. Enti sewa anya
0: 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Sewa onin size.
3: Ah, onin size. 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
0: Eh, mama sewa papa bi. Onin size.
3: Okay, may I say, happy birthday, and God, Yama, and Shila Amankwa.
0: Shila Amankwa.
3: Yes, Wilfrey Amankwa, which you call.
0: Okay,
3: yes, Sammy Amankwa, Salome Amankwa, Emmanuel Amankwa, AK Company Mangala.
0: Company Mangala.
3: Mangala, Mangala, Mangala, Mangala. Amankwa,
0: so Onyezo.
3: Yes, no of a pa. Oscar Amankwa. And now for birthday girl, Shila Amankwa.
0: Shila
3: Louisa. And I said, Louisa Amankwa. Louisa Amankwa.
0: Shadrach Amankwa.
3: Yes. Isaiah Amankwa. Almost say, and there, Shila Amankwa, birthday, Shila. And your birthday, only have a first company, Mangala. Or ton ties, or club 600.
0: Okay, car ties.
3: Or a tie dealer.
0: Oh, car tie dealer.
3: Or club 600.
0: Niniane, Shila.
3: Shila Amankwa.
0: Oh, okay, yeah, Shila. Happy birthday to you.
3: Untunu kwa namu. 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
0: Oh.
3: And disane tiye. Unu se, me, ma ton taida.
0: What o ka taida? Boss, ma waya juma be bile pen yon?
3: Mi papa, e ton ka taiz.
0: Okay.
3: Si si amike se, o klap 600. Ton ka taiz. Intino.
0: Se, unye ka taya omro.
3: Oh, even AP apparatus.
0: Apparatus.
3: AP.
0: AP. Oh, a club 600.
3: Oh, club 600.
0: Okay. Boss, my papa ni AP apparatus. Oton car ties. Oh, club 600. Oh, pebia. Oh, ko wa si mi pe AP.
3: AP. Obi a bechiro. Okay, AP. Obi a bechiro. Club 600 honuma.
0: Oh, AP. Obi a bechiro.
3: Club 600. Shall we square your mommy? Club 600. Udo club 600 da. Uzo je AP.
0: AP. Apparatus. Oh, okay. Apparatus.
3: Apparatus. Club 600.
0: Oh, tie dealer, papa.
3: Oh, tie dealer.
0: As in the tie, no, the tie is not on there. And yet the old shit, man.
3: Oh, David.
0: A bomb in the man up.
3: David. Club 600.
0: Oh,
3: what's the one on a doctor like you?
0: I want another doctor like you.
3: Not on ties. Oh,
0: doctor like you. What on ties thing?
3: Oh, yes, super busano.
0: Oh, and I say only maybe.
3: Oh, what's a mangala muni na nimu?
0: Oh, okay. And I say AP when you're smoking.
3: And you know, the American say, Yankofa
0: Titi Aquantimpon,
3: Yankofa, and
0: the boy. Okay,
3: and the boy, and the crown, a crabby or crannies, a penny be shut under your fire. No, I take his advantage, you know, because on any pen, and Penifontis are one anoa, and not just on your day. Only the man and Nunchansu,
0: A one anoa,
3: and not just only the man and Nunchansu.
0: Boss man,
3: men are making a joint, Fefan FSA, or the man in between the covers on the phone, yes, a better wind. And this is no, young boy, young girl. We be on my last time we call Chrono Market. 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
0: And this is onuno.
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2: 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I am apostle. 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
3: Mechia akwesi. O. Danny Farmer.
2: One
3: general manager.
2: Okay, general manager. Kwana
3: Mechia George and so on. Also, a retail manager.
2: Danny Farmer.
3: And I'm Mechia Murphy, and also running a provision shop. Oh, Danny Farmer.
2: Okay.
3: Your program will be called BA.
2: Okay. Mefia, Mefia, your chairman, Danny Farmer, Honor, somebody, you made it in the Abro
3: cry. Okay.
2: Titi Jagu, why not the Odeon chairman?
1: I'm a man.
2: And I produce it, media will come back away now on Chiadi.
1: I come back when I find out. Osekojo Junior.
2: Or more him.
1: Only now, Mamponting.
2: Okay, I want to wait. And to one hour. I hope for any native.
1: Make sure be Pia.
2: Oh, Banwal is to Mudina. Now you're boom, Mudini. One. Producer, Papa.
1: Producer, I want to be a woman.
2: 0555 7 0555 7 15 1 1 1 1 1 1 1 1 1 1 1 1 1 1 1 1 1 1 1 1 1 1 1 1 1 1 1 1 1 1 1 1 1 1 1 1 1 1 1 1 1 1 1 1 1 1 1 1 1 1 1 1 1 1 1 1 1 1 1 1 1 1 1 1 1 1 1 1 1 1 1 1 1 1 1 1 1 1 1 1 1 1 1 1 1 1 1 1 1 1 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
2: 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Of near my family and near the bro, Yami Adumua, Achina, Mokaja Gumigigigigigigigigipa, and I fear to bear my enemy. Yamin Shah, known to Unquanem, Omnia, Wobisa, Dina, and Fama, Silver, and Tiro Tristo.

Cayman, Alabalusi, you watch on Chemi Pajam Munafe, Silver Sports. 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From Samaria, Christian Nomi and Samuel, we and a holiday in TAA. Different dimension craft of Silver Sports and Eddie Bro. Holiday edition Eddie Bro. Who name say holidays the BBA to me see? Mama feeding in the hair. Silver and Tiro Trisu. We are Joe Manson. Agoji.

0: Say, Bema, if you want to go high of the apex of the game, I was able to be bombarding here direct. Change your game style. Go post, no, man, in your target. It you have been say go on a person. Because if you are a forward line player, you assess who we are. You be assess with your numbers. It you know, my go on a day. Always be a. It was a sign style of play. Emma Cristiano Ronaldo, and Cristiano Ronaldo, Ronaldo. It will Kylian Mbappe. Also, star who team is Sanana. Your ball left side one corner, the amount said Hong Kong a bit of Obama. Debbie, you can change your star. It's a baby season, Bonnie a bob, a boss. But yes, still, no, I perform well, but near boss. You will give me sleep with Hodomoa. Senka or an agent say, or be adapted to a system as he's saying, Wababa Tomoa, and get me a borrow my Timo. Because he's saying, where there, Kura, Vinicius Junior, we know the contract. And on one above flanks, there is no way so betting a quack to the office half flanks. So, Cecilia, you make you say, one, I hear the center forward of Real Madrid. It's in San Coberia. Try and adapt to that system. Maybe I'll call Francois. France system, no adapt it. When you come to Real Madrid, adapt to Real Madrid star.
1: So Rafinha say false nine.
0: Yes. But Anquan can a real position park or swap and a right wing war, maybe Ankalami Yamamo.
1: Yeah.
0: Say go back as any MPC Lami Yaman through. But why are you so be adapted to any system? Be a Hansi the Taflet in the Bessie. It's yene, where you're Real Madrid fana. It's so we ye pass, eh? Okako CFC Basuna now through. Munyan Kosiayo, but what check what
2: silver sports
0: are remanded at the Maya, a abysma, and yet a very poor Usro, a wo trim say, Cecilia de Cacodia, CFC Basuna, see a boy, you go see a Basuna. I won't beat me as a bear. So I tell Commander say, so the problem kept on coming. Still, problem looks so. Anna Macano, for Saint Jose Moreno, Ben Argent say, sir. Big stars, and I may choose who or and a non quan, I mean to mean co be a seminar sign, your man, your manner. Favoritism, na, men can a sample. A bemua, make a be as a Jose Moreno, any ever front in them. A Juman ever front in them. Because also we are very careful. I want a choice of players to be obey choosing yet. No, make sure so baby Juman who are young ye, no nyas walk over players in the baby. Nana, you re a game on a Vinicius Junior post. Say we are done, Bibisa. Now got your LYG. At the end, we with poor that performance. We say, we now another image back could be
2: silver sports.
0: No, a corner anymore. Now, me say a Druce our time on now. We share the forward line of the side of Real Madrid. Now, obia be a more attack a born a canter. Mr. Wadaroma will be an idea to swam. Born a canter, young woman that the born now was so quenu anchor play a bill bell. Ah, player, ball, and can be expected to be a Kylian Mbappe before line players. No one can be available, but you heard him on a young man didn't go on any crab on anymore. So, what I'm gonna say, it's you know, come on, young man, the beer, what a bono hill,
1: Obieno,
0: it's Real Madrid, no?
1: Do you say one question?
0: As enemy, we say, when and the quack was you go, Kylian Mbappe, where are you? Where are you? So sometimes, and you may be a honor more. Oh, do you know why I want Tiasia and my camera? So, won't be about Jose Moreno in the first place, and I'm a son should be about Kylian Mbappe. So, also adapted to system, no, or no, and sometimes it to be a or my system near very rigid because O'Connor and Vinicius Junior could collide it or left one more. And Bassa, you're doing the best out of a forward line players, no, yes, I'm very much predictable. Because you say they be on the left side one more.
1: Left side or
0: side. I one who say they be on the number. It's sad you catch up with moi. Yemre. And you tell me some go hard on them. And you take a shot. Kuti Romero mo. At TC players, no sooner as a quack.
1: No, good.
0: Ah, no, Makay. Say it was some much of incidents in the
1: world. Lincoln is also good. Lincoln,
0: dear. In fact, a career threatened.
1: No sooner record.
0: Oh, Kunukra. Oh, Buniman.
1: Ref, you know, I don't know where it's at. Go do my mouth for complaining. Yeah.
0: Of course. Maybe
1: Link and Gibb on
0: most of the incident be brief.
1: Oh,
0: yeah. We a career threatened.
1: Oh.
0: So and we're a straight red card. In fact, Anka Omu deserve two red cards.
1: Yeah. Let's go back. Coach Joseph say, if you're in a crater, watch this one.
0: Yes.
1: No one said, article for the two red cards.
0: Oh, yes. And of course, Sanyo Mano, me huniye pa Anka, at least I was say, Anya Shea, crowd dear.

0: and come out could be cracked. We de eh. So what yes ye. It's no a man for a monkey can send kawas and kebia va on se bimukase was and kebia va di do a daho. And as it bisa good tia the sinan kwa dao aya. There be eh referees no omun yo medu masao. Se we play be a chobi no da no omun kem mun kam tia tiem and yam no o reaction no and a bit me a tekino to a ye. The decision will be taken. Action, na acquire.
1: Action, acquire.
0: So what you say? So they take decision on action, not reaction. So what you say?
1: Okay.
0: It is time you maybe say they are no motion. Now, boss man, away from that. FC Barcelona, almost system no. Hansi Flick can't send me, and then no na mama tia si yipa. And a mummy clarification of FC Barcelona saying we team no no set up in
1: okay.
0: He said something. Said last season, almost brepa. At the latter stage of the season, no. Yebe, you know. Omo brea wo niyo mebi hon. Games bi hon ananka wasen komo fan fala. Sa asem no kan yo. Senem kwa son komo fan easy. But omo brea. So this time around, we have a certain games that we have to control. And we have a certain games that we have to manage. Management. And waka sa asem nam sen, no. Man we, in fact, we grow game ni mo pa pa pa pa pa pa pa pa. And of course, it's very true. Share game on my body tia severe now. Bibia shows very clear, say Ampa. He shows that a management things in the game.
1: Okay.
0: On my side, you appear. It's in your game one more. We take total control to get your results.
1: Okay.
0: But your game one more for you to take total control. No, obebre. It's what I could see a big teams with Real Madrid more. I could see a Inter to say the last season. Omo etinium last 2 seasons. Omo etinium a year many. Any Atletico Madrid more Champions League money a dia. Who caught the apex of the game, getting to a year semis and a quarter finals and idea. We have to manage games.
1: Okay.
0: 89 on bomb players in the baby. So what I say, Omuni Judas, no, but it's a Faran Torres money, Arahu Muni Adina. So management, if you put it in your game, a wow, it's manual matin yeah come. Now Kakrebi Rodino.
1: Madison Mr. See, yeah, you know, tell me co. Sounds powers. Hey,
2: what are
1: you? Oh, me kapa. Spider-Man. Young quay.
2: Okay. Well, boss, my main chat you for 9 years. Quick and ready to now be out quay. Shadi school. Bay exercise a few honum. Boss, I'm sure said the free Jose Mourinho. Me patron, when I catch her and say Jose Pecassano.
1: You say now.
2: When I catch Jose Pecassano.
1: Oh, sir, Diago's money. Diago's money, yes, sir. Also respective referees, no, any coaches, no, because I know near Tiamu do.
2: Yeah, to
1: Tunes will be a Tiana Momoji.
2: Yeah, it is only
1: in Comoho.
2: Well, General, I'm in Conin Tintim, Tintim Nayanko. Sharisco, Mammy Joe say, send what does see CC and Yenin Comoca cra. Joe say Mourinho as a coach or starting coaching, no, dear about quarter kind of game in the way, a dear kind of talkative into coaching now, old coaching. And your park and some corner, Joe say, yeah, Jumano. You re game now. Mean some keka or becano. I'm a pressure crown or so a pressure if you ho. Into tactical idea or some key to me, a analysis or horn. Not Joe say, 1 7 a yeka. This is Joe say, Marina. Okuta career characteristics, Marco 4. Bossman, you didn't can ye. Pragmatism. Joe say, draw the other coin in the park and also 2 people to say, oh, qua, I don't know, Mongoye. You can't say pragmatic coach. Boss, too. And they can't say defensive solidity. And they come and we as a football loving fans will be enemy say, do it's a packet bars, the days so FC Porto, the days so Interland, Real Madrid Football Club, the Manchester 2017, winning the Europa League. Now, that solidity will ho. Third one, a fast transition. The check a lot of attackers are. Now, after say all about that defensive shape, you know, now attacking transitions are quick, you know. Didier Drogba, Zlatan with Inter, and again, Timakana Sa Manchester United. Then, the most important thing is psychological edge, boss. Say, I can't psychological edge. Shadi, the meaning of it, Nayan Tosu briefly. Adia Bako Jose, that psychological edge, you know, and ODBT amount for day in, day out, we will say Jose, a super Joe Ederum. That psycho edge, I can't say,
3: Silver Sports.
2: Which are his screens in this or say, is a mental advantage that helps you stay calm, focused, and confident under pressure. So this is Jose Mourinho as a coach. Adie Bakwa Ota apply pa edai psychological edge, you know. Odi biti obia, yashina wye, benin simo beti mi akano, ema ni stay focused and of course confident as a coach obeti mi edi rem. O manage the likes of C. Ronaldo, o manage Frank Lampard, Didier A. Drogba, Zlatan Ibrahimovic, and these were players, no me ya pinkins of course, big players, ema mutimi sa, game ni get chota ofa, omo rising to the occasion edeko. So that characteristics, no, adie Bakwa Jose unwe juma, Edai Sako Eja, ODB 2 Bia. Defeat Nenyaba, Bakasa Nedie, a part of Josa. Day in, day out, or try so. But 2 Bia Jenny, Eder Feed, and the negative aspect so. Obechimi Edia Ko. Bosman on a brand of fan said,
3: Silver Sports.
2: O presentation, I confirm, said, no, I go a message here, and I know a share, of course. Me monitor that game, Inter Miami against San Diego FC.
1: Yeah, San Diego.
2: Yes, super game, I'll start that. A drew stage, you know, on a 12th minute, now San Diego found any goal. It is second minute, now Omugo any aba. Proud today, it is second minute for San Diego, no, near Jatum say, Leo Messi Crucitini, as a 24th minute goal at the Amity McCann Inter Miami, and 74th minute for Abrantia Fence, Luis A. Suarez. Near a game, you know, and a lot of comments, any aba say, clearly, Leo Messi consistency level, any bad. This very calendar year. Shadisco, Mami 2026 Leo Messi statistics in Yenin Komo. Now, what check the year 2026 are there Bakua? Leo Messi and Web Jumaye and say, or do goals any assist ever kind of game into Bossman? What check it TV Nusua? 2026 our major league soccer name. Messi 23 matches, Washa 20 goals. Messi and Mickey 11 total assists, making it 31 goals and assists after just 23 games. And Uriti Leo Messi, a 8.28
3: Silver Sports.
2: And Leo Messi as a player, they call. And yet the medal you saw canon kwa keke. Let's go and check just ended FIFA Air World Cup with our Janta national team. Leo Messi ball matches Makumaku 8 at the FIFA World Cup. Esther test 7. Esther a solid 8 goals and will be already 39 years. None a constancy level air cost rotation say Leo Messi any bad so far as a footballer. But we see Nukuro Muye. Leo Messi dominance would be Romano any idea but simply because Sober Coffee for World Cup at the age of 39, now 8 matches, Ashe 8 goals, I make 4 assists, etc. Say Messi World Cup and I say any 12 goals and assist was out there to us against Bobo Kefan and say Diego Sana clearly chill say, oh, you need but still, and dominance no to one air to us. So, Bossman, over there, say Leo Messi last 9 matches. All competitions, Messi has 9 goals. About a free August Bosom, you know, Messi will be a leader by assistant, he will be to Messi goal. So that last 9 matches, you know, 9 goals, 4 assist. When you're 13 goals and assist after 9 matches, so Timmy Deco, I'm on for when you know more, sir, but Leo Messi, or so in the store now, the performance in any bad. So this is the level on Michael Carrick.
1: Yeah.
2: Any Manchester performance na din kuya ball voice ni nini komo. Now, Carrick a coach or join Manchester United. So far starting improving chere se Carrick juma oye adia se wosoro and of course a super air fantastic. As we speak, Manchester is a football club. Manchester dot 12 position. About 5 matches. Manchester win just 1. United adro 2. United defeat me akuma ku 2. Adaba ko ha jime bere ni se United after 5 games in the league, Ashe 8 goals. United are conceded goals, Makumaku 8. Areba kuwa tuwasu ye, Manchester ekuta problem kesiye in terms of defensive shape wa Manchester United edi yuwe mako. Aside this particular season, Ashe 8 goals, are conceded 8, you know. And statistically last 2 seasons, even last season, in the league, Manchester Ashe 69 goals in Premiership last year. Manchester conceded 50 goals. This TSU, not check goal difference now, just 16 pair for Carrick and other players, or may you for United. Now, factors are, I'm a Juma Kakwe Denier. Number one, I idea can send a transfer market failure. Bossman, in association football, say can transfer market failure. In the same way, say TMF, clearly. So check it out, transfer market fail one. I said to say Manchester call market national. Any players are no muhiano monsakaye. into an edge of a coffer, players on Bema option, any competition I tough, our left back rule. Now, I'm a jet to me say Luke Shaw and Quia on Baba Juma, Manchester or Barcelona. I go more corner, I brand to a friend and say, I mean, Fala Mendy, no money idea, no more room at the football club. Omoy Namia be a young fan corner. I get to stage in Omoko Arsenal, I do to Mr. Cock of Marley with Skelly, Arsenal for Antono. Into brand to a friend say Luke or Shaw, Omoy player be a young Frank Quanqua Shaw. Around the body, Manchester Force Alco Bassa, Badia Ma. Inti so be a comma competition air tough or left back row for Luciano, plus Ninama. Sharisco, my Manchester sign is this summer a tremunanu ya. Nian check is a place ne pedigree or more class and more quality no and match a fit the premiership and the likes of Abraham Fern, some Carlos Balebanum, clearly
3: Silver Sports.
2: Players Emmy told us a Manchester Kohua, a DNA Tinianfa, a huge air problem. And another chair said, Manchester transfer market, no, I feel you under this particular coach Carrick. Number two, I tactical imbalance. And some chair said, Manchester Bobona, baby, Kakra be the quay, a be a meant to be quay, and but 2-3 matches about to our Arsenal. Who wants a Manchester Kuta defensive fragile in association football? You can defend fragile clearly. Manchester above 5
3: Silver
2: matches,
3: Sports,
2: I say 8 goals. I consider my come aku 8 into problem, no. A huge. We spend £150 million Nastro now. Other 12 air position. Over the UEFA Champions League. Chelsea, Manchester any consistent so far under Air Carrick. Now for me on Mohamed Salah Gali. I know say Salah Bona or Bono and she and of course was still focused and consistent. We deserve it better. General, Akoba Sasale Kwaku PM or Trousers Pono. Supporters 25,000. And even Okwa the media works near there. I'm reporting say a nipa 40,000 and then yeah, opportunity to coach a branch of friends Salah or okay. Joining the Turkish Air League. Now, as we speak, we book a friend said Trousers Pono I a solid job. I'm a 13 goals in the Turkish Air League. Only Mohamed Salah Shemu Makuma cost 7. And not sure I was a penny age. No free premiership will be a Kasebi and Koyo Wasano. Or sorry, that dominance no, around the Turkish Air League so far. Salah as a player, I am very consistent and potent enough. After those 7 goals, I've run international bossman. Unusu will make it 2 assists.
1: Okay.
2: Making it a solid 9 goals and assists after 6 matches in the Turkish League. Now, lot of players have an opportunity to move Egypt to call take a call ball ball. Make the year 1999. I brand to my friend Sir Abdul Kader Narga. Eko few my team I can say Denis Lespoir. The Aka a history. Now, as you speak, Salah feel like saying dominance on your premiership on in an antenna or some so quack Egyptian king or the Turkish league. Boss America say if he's a Benya African players and African football in the history of premiership. Africa player was a goals Kaso premiership air Salah 191 goals
3: for Silver Sports.
2: Number two, in the history of UEFA Champions League, African player was a goal Kasapa air Salah 445 plus goals are branching 8 media call. Who could be more the terrain Syria where the all time top scorer in terms of Egyptians any opportunity? I could see a can Syria 81 matches. 35 goals for Mohamed El Salah Bossman.
1: Without the papa, it's young girl.
0: Mamena was a lion chair in terrorist list, and I quite a
1: near for Fida. And no crown, no college, you know. I'm going to be a Lucas Bosson.
0: No crown,
1: my old dear.
0: Said I quite a Fida Foundation. Coming from my baby, today she had 3 years to send a year and I assassinated in the municipal.
1: I bet 20 women. Said you see cover by the
0: actually,
1: I know a levels man and to know some see
0: much in number in one of the 3 years. Say, you see, the idea.
1: Okay,
0: may some in common. I said, you have to Barcelona that much was with your comedy. The old man says, oh, yeah, Juma has data flicking in the branch and AOFC Barcelona coaches be bred now by the year Juma de Barcelona, but we are encouraging our Juan San Yabua. So, we have 7 games played so far. Me who they said. A Juma has the tough flick eye and a coach be any over Barcelona, what you may be, sir. We're the young woman, Janine Bois.
1: Godula,
0: connect the dots. They are running.
1: Umva, Godula, yes, sir.
0: And my main baby Mohana means him in Tiamakana, sir. Flick, 7 games played so far, or the Hawaii and a coach be any Hawaii be. Not yet, here, number 1. Barcelona bought 7 games, 7 out of 7. And a bar side, he didn't quit him. The last time a BC, way back 2013, 2014. any Barcelona team is a points in 7 out of 7. If you know, we could have 21 points, and on the first time, and 2013-2014 NABC. Now, difference a woman a goes at Barcelona as a this season 2013-2014. On your boss, 7 games, not Barca as 22 goals, I conceded 5 goals. Now, you can miss it this season. Yeah, has a flick, you know, say a question. 7 games played so far, but no, can say Barcelona has 31 goals, I conceded 7 goals. The check goals difference, no, we don't say far from that angle, no, ever. ABC be points, you know, so I bet Timasini in Tiamekana said. The editor Flick Hansi Aye with Barcelona. First 7 games were ball La Liga Remodo. Coaches be brave, never pass it through a call. But when you inquire, you know, once I never goes the door, Barca Arsenal, a bean seed that our Barcelona back was saying, we said, oh, we'll be about 7 goals now, almost 31 goals. And we crown so in La Liga history more at the second highest in La Liga history. Club would the kind of Okuta side title is a dear. In the year 1940-41, Ramona Sevilla set 40 goals. And on the year 7 games played, and now Sevilla team Yabo. In the Barcelona, Barbe toss second. Name of our Barca history, Mona, dear coach, be anywhere. What you may say, and it's in Munis, open air furnace, and answer flick. About subordinate, as I said, Edimano. So, a Barba be here, Juman Casa, area more FC Barcelona. Now, improvement at Barca, or compare last season, ABC, this particular season. Ube who say a class improvement about coach, a Juman. Last season, Barcelona bought 7 games, and Barca equita 19 points. Now Barcelona bought draw back home. It after match day 7, no, now Barca a league table, no, dear, but points are not 19. And now Real Madrid toss from you, equita 18 points. In that difference, no, just a point. Because here, Papa said, Madrid match day 7, no, not Madrid against ATM, and nobody pims. We are not at the quarter Real Madrid 5-2 was our match. It tells you, sir, saving is all far from last season, basically, this season, improvement, but in this season, the attendance was at 31 goals. Last season, not a 21 goals. ABA goals conceded, and I bet me I can't say last season, not a 5, but this season, a 7. They move on to 3 more than you actually said. But soon, I hear Juma, yeah, we know a handsome data flicking sound, as I said, you're born about see your papa. Now, make current say the moment you're from the city says, why FC Barcelona supporter? Now, Barca shall say you bet me a book coach, a Barca players, they are dear papa. Name on. So, but me conclude what kind of a Barca J-League already in advance in a year. At a Roma, Utietia Breaker, a Gabeboy, Papa. Sunset, to start like a champion. And so, but finish as a champion, I'm going to say two different things. And never pepe. You need teams need to be brave now while master season, I see ye. I mean, so the musicians and they don't know what but you hear that a car could see Bosso. But me too, I mean, you will see what. 2013-2014, American said the first time at Barcelona, Echo 7, even only call 8. Games at 12-12, so now wins and at 12-12. So, your body we are not Barca and Tibiani. In 2013-2014, your boss 7 games, not Barca air top is 21 points. Not Real Madrid Tosso, Munu Equita 16 points. But your boss, and I said, not Atiko Tosso Munu, not Real Madrid Tosso, Ted Equita 16 points. Your boss 2013-2014, we are no penny, not Atiko Barber Gilly Grid Yasio Manaso. And ATM edged yesterday announced no Equita 19 points.
1: 20 points.
0: Barcelona and Real Madrid, you know, in your same points, 87-87. But you bought 7 games, no? Now Barcelona, a DM, and as a Barca are winning the games, you know. And that tells you, say, now Barcelona shall say, yeah, it is good credit in a bit to me, they are warm. But so, bit to me, I can say, yeah, and because of it, into the Barca are winning in advance, and you're a Barca supporter, lower expectations.
1: Yeah, sure, pa.
0: Now, you talk to me, don't you? I can say, you found conquest losses in your idea. Twist and ten, be the number at a point. Not Real Madrid,
3: Silver Sports,
0: gap, and another Madrid, the LED. And then I done a year, we are not Barcelona, Babbage, and yes, you're with us. The third point, and I say, early momentum can change quickly. Maybe I'm to miss your game, but in suspense, you say to me, but now players are more Naji team, and you are not Rafinha more, and we say goes near the Grabby team, you set in. Now, you also fix us in the city, city, fix our congestion to meet me as a game. In Barcelona, shall see ye a credit engine, and we deserve a young farmer warm. But I'll bet you me conclude for now. Sassan your Barca as you shall see into the Barcelona acrobatic or margin idiot. We are Barca supporter at Aruba. No low expectation. Cacas as we know it is a 38 game marathon. I feel you about 73 maka. How many games? 31 games. Sanaka. Twist and 10 be in a bit TBS for all the credits and a car. Your modia, but the academy AP. You ever heard it's a wait and see story. You won't say the game will be so far for the one I did in the city. Naso Cacrabi for a rantier furnace and Rafinha number C. For now, Senka, this particular season, the young one, the Ballon d'Or, Senka,
1: Konoa.
4: Rafinha na adiara wo ne be kodia ma no. Eji na na ye den tia. It is all about goals. Openi. Now, bi di musa okan is over kasa Rafinha ye no yoma bibri beyond goals no. Yes, but yes, yeah. But a striker, the Edim said, you man, Casa, or a day, open his say, go so. And I just said,
1: oh, yes.
4: Striker, opa, a day, eh, we a good team player, a bin, o press, o involve, or build upon the idea, dinner. Nasa, Cobana, see a check on numbers, not goals, no, for my team being over happy. And in Pen, Briana football fans, and Comoyana every day. Team be a supporter, be a dim cobotum's agenda, Kakarana tatatro. Will be a chunk of one of the four baby, be suited the player, and answer the team. And goals here are finna answer for now. I'll be a born ambassador. Come on, say, Kaylan in Bapel or Tim Quay say goals, Libya. You say unnecessary goals, and all say. The goals to draw about the position out to us back to back. But as I said, the team, I'll give me any title until you say Kaylan in Bapel or Tim goals now. I was in a crown.
1: As soon as
4: I was dying here on no crown problem. And in a way, I'm going to say, yeah, fair to Kaylan in Bapel or Tim. Strike it in a human cast away, then when any goals.
1: Goals, yeah.
4: Be Bussau, Ellen Halan, I didn't know any
1: goals,
4: apart from goals, if you are. Last season, the City and TV and your title, Haaland edge top scorer award. But Manchester will be Cancelo Haaland and Manchester City. And you league them for incident. Yes, but yes, yes, so bet me a castle, Kelly and Bepolo, you are your money boy, Senko, Timmy, the Boa Club, Ronnie, the Adibet, me, and the Bibet, yes, but striker, dear, the human cast away a ghost. It is a command, is a ghost, not to turn from my set credit to be a Safatani at the bottom. At your point, I benzin my body be power. About as one fan, I won't say game with the Boa. But no, say chances born over two to me, sir. It opened one of the players number the distance to Jada Barney Karim Mustafa Benzema. See, I see Pep Guardiola and said, I'm pay natural number nine strikers. I mean, open force 9-4 near the other Baroko for Haaland by Haaland by. So we go send the film on said that new business could be a former man city, but the numbers need crazy. And if Pep know it, okay, we need problem with Ellen Haaland. It is now who said Rafinha, the army body danger and it's all about goals. And so we a striker, we a 40 player the act. Forget about the other engine as a ghost now, my own car. And so striker to me born home when they go to more. So as a born I able you know. Alleged who's a can ask
5: Silver Sports.
4: And Tomua once said I knew she. It you know, you have a credit to the man striker says I'm on the go no at the two man more man your fire. Rafinha is on fire. Why are you money you know try to see a bebo FC Barcelona? I mean
1: power is middle as a power any holiday. Now power be coin for
4: said that you two idiot.
1: Okay. Now, where you command the morning,
4: So, what we see.
1: Yes, yes. Now, we have to command the morning, a live telecast prayers, such as a Basro Holy TV, and after CTM TV. Now, we have to, we drew a social media, not so. Platforms are hold the honor, YouTube, Facebook, and after TikTok, you know. We have to handle no evangelist, I will see. Every Monday, I copy me via Dami Pacho. I have 5 a.m. till 7 a.m. Tinipa. From Monday to Friday, no, I have 5 a.m. till 7 a.m. And Tino, but I say, Anopabia Powers of Bao Bombayana.
4: Yes,
1: I saw the Anopano Singer Mensa. Oh,
4: yeah.
1: Oh,
4: that's for
1: yes, good. Monday to Friday, 5 a.m. till 7 a.m. We are your obit my friend 0241 763939 Announcer 0201 799871 0201 79 9871 0201 79 9871 We are your so open munch your obit my friend a year so far we see now in the incomo. I'm a Bibian Swai Kama. Now, you're quite sure my community bank. A power, my country was a honum dear, who a brita.
0: Yes,
1: A ban on moon loans and summer. Most so long, or sounds on a small and medium enterprise loan.
0: Yes, yes.
1: Institutional loans, or church development loans, motor vehicle loans, salary loans, a juman cost loans, and I'm a say, Union Kojimi.
0: Yes, name,
1: and send a jumanim. Yeah, jumani, and your prom. Oh, yes, was a bishop. And Tina was a couple loan. No more overdraft or no, say. Zebia wo be 10,000 e wo atwoma ubetima ji 20,000 and I said 50,000
0: yes
1: no and a overdraft no a year loan no a year from 10,000 30,000 50,000 and now fee 100,000 ko ne ko jibi mu pipa
0: overdraft
1: no say come up overdraft no come up
0: yeah
1: so 50 5,000 we da fa ko jibi 50,000 you know. And I 10,000 when I'm being come up.
0: Yeah,
1: I'll be on corn. Now, a year almost savings accounts, susu saving accounts, also a current account, fixed deposit account with very attractive interest rates. In Tino, she said, dear Omoa. Now, Omo policies, Omo educational, child education plan, ultimate protection plan, world master plan, and have a home core plan. We want to Udru Achuma, a year Kwaoma, a banker. Mobile banking application omo ye bi ho sounds like e-banking sms alerts uri tuma na che se aba se bedem di mo amu abuchi no uru sika tuma me ba cho Western Union uri bi afa ho ya o tell before
0: oh yes wa cha o tuka
1: ti tell adi onya no di ni nya o
0: yes tuma
1: ye mane ni free ho ba
0: that's a boom
1: onde o mane fan for gra Now, money transfer no my country Western Union. MTN mobile money. Ube ti ma send it usi card ya to bank. But I say branches in the door. So sometimes the branch in here opposite former aye Safu Hotel. Samsung a new Tafu branch no aye Statue House. Samsung a old Tafu branch aye Tafu 4 miles. Atonzo branch aye Agogo Monaco Junction. Aye Jab branch no aye Top Hill aye near Love FM Inshira FM. And I've maybe Alaba branch, you know, near Dr. Mensah traffic light. Sokoba branch, Sokoba Wood Village. Kono branch, you know, Unia Tesuopa, baby, I'll tell you, Unimopa, adjacent Kono Matari Church. Bantama branch, near Race Course. Maybe I'll show Petri branch, you know, Petri number 2. A Drum branch, Prisons Runabout. Maybe I'll show head office, you know, Petri number 2. 0594-101186. 0594-10-1186 0594-101200 0594-10-1200 And no aya Chuma Community Bank Omada Roma and the Navy Yesin Kunya Yesum or Kwanson Kukras on a holiday. John Bibi Eboko dear.
5: Luckily, now say shockingly, Mohammed Kudus opinion, what is a woman PM or Ghana blaster? I saw your opinion, Mananya, because you say, I feel no free injury, and I am paying for boy no so Felicia on Persober Rush, and I just say giddy was a good premium. To report Eba and now we are a part of Mohammed Kudus opinion. On team member and to boy a friend Mohammed Fuseni Tiedini Mohammed Fuseni Usia Kan or Derby County. Now we are and join you more into no and your friend or Babi replacing Mohammed Kudus and you know so on. Run so a friend Kofi Adams,
1: Kofi Adams,
5: run so and what do the din come on and come on the din answer or say AFCON under 20 opinion because here. Building now, my building now, or my jersey, or Manasunya, maybe one next year. AFCON under 20, Ghana, and you who stay at the 90 opinion. As some of you say, on say, stadium bay, and you baby who stay at the across sports stadium, Kwana say, you come as a become, and see your questions are Ghana for opinion. And I'm look at say, Carlos Quest opinion, press conference. I'm look at say, I come minute in a bear, 15 minutes per. Not just a press conference, not as here. One in central for we didn't come concerning your AFCON qualified games. Gabon, Gambia, any Ivory Coast, or run a bit didn't come on. The plans any necessary or all the my Ghanaians and the Ghana Blaster boys, you know, opinion so and come by Emmanuel Ajman Badu, opinion by Kaya, we see a kind Eddie Amagana pain. Not central campista, we didn't feel not just a or Tony Emano, opinion didn't come or see. currently we check here midfield wa ye ka say experience pa dia e yo obi o experience e ka yenchi oma maka nyina e newcomers entino Ghana de enchi de hia ne say say support boys no ne make sure say ye betoto ye ne ma
6: yina Silver Sports
5: for your normal perfra na opanyine say di nkomo ahodo bebre opanyine ye ka say ka emre no emre no isa enti ese chichichiche mka kra kra say school fa resource ne to so na yam papa mu na che say 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

0: Right, so okay, Monsu soon cash out to me at friend 05 0534067251 0534 and 0532 03 4016 0532 03 4016. 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
0: Okay.
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0: Beko ma ba. Good evening.
2: Good evening.
0: 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Okay, too bad. 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
0: Oshimbo kodi.
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0: 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I'm gonna be kebeko. 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Abani, good evening.
2: Hello.
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0: 34016 near the Goma. Good evening.
1: Hello.
0: Good evening.
1: Hello.
0: Hello, good evening. Ouch.
1: Hello.
0: Me patcho me te won kakasa. Good evening. Okay, yeah, I'll see you, Bray. Sorry. Yenya Juma. Very quick now for Yemra. As I do one, Erica, I drink a pool. Do one, I read in Yago for Ghana for Pa, Wabon is you. 0053203406. Call me now. Now, also, so Chirawa drink, Ewa Casafi, Sharak, Ewa Tommy Chell. Adam, the money in a Fabia to Sona, Yan Queen, nothing. Yan, very quick and animal, so 18 very, very come up for Pa. Okay, my next college now says, said the name of Queen, I'm here to be for Basma Kaboma. Hello, good evening.
1: Good evening.
0: Hello, good evening.

0: evening.
1: Okay, Meba Chow Savannah, where the cabas will be mrabi. Get us say Meba Chow, okay. Happy, happy birthday. Going out to y'all black. Would you know? Y'all black. And I'm doing another one at the front where y'all black. And I have a water way, Eddie Free, Wankasa, Utofu, Obaby, Uchocho Mucho, O Love, Love, Erisha. Or CFF for the KCS and for the Chia Passion Quema. So happy birthday going out to you, y'all black, from your beautiful girlfriend, Erisha. Or see, enjoy today and the subsequent ones to come. May the good Lord bless your new age with grace and prosperity. Amen. To all your secret prayers from your loved one, Erisha. What off, no, or see, and then you made it, Trina. It's it all. Irish, I see I catch your show. Udunia, at time we are twins. So, Yamaude, dear cheer, Pastor, Kunya, go on your cassay, copy me so by your cassay pass. So, happy birthday going out to you, y'all black. Okay, now the next one also, so very quick.

0: the woman king in Kumasi and beyond. 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A bus for this coming Saturday. I want me patrol Sky High rooftop. 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And the birthday, don't know what this trip is in, you know, Eba Bantama. 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Ramu Sky High, oh, shit, it's a Utianum panel, Utia good tunes, you know. Name patrol, it has also all shame, maybe I'm home for Kona Kona. Now, strippers in Sushikisha Kumunyasi. Eddie Goose, never be as ready to be a gun guy. Empress Philippa, what's a brat? Ali Brother Bejuani, hey, Bele Sika and Top Lot, JP Sika and Top Lot, hey, there be, but don't know, Kakrawari as a brother Bejuani, a experience. The ultimate birthday. We air Koso Yamiyaro 26th of September this month. This coming Saturday. We patrol also with Yabaji when he was Sky Hub rooftop. BPS associate to me. Otoku Philippa, the woman's king, the superwoman, the wonder king. Yagupo Ejrapa, the BPS of HMIA Kamaka. So, Yababa, on that day, no police, Kumasa policy in our Eba Sky Hub. Rabbi Diskenemi, and he must wait to me. Sadi MSC Shah's going out to my brother, a brother from another mother. Massive shouts going out to you, let me be so sweat to me. I am very, very come on for power. Every patch of Odino, I am warning motus. I warning you, open your country for me, Japa. Oh, I am potassium mango time. Only on your Bema Cuba. And I'm free, what you might phone in and I yet judge Jamma, Mubojuma, or Wahine, or Bojuma, or for Kumas, or for Ghana, be out of Wahine or Wahine, Yakupun Shirawa, Saneba, or Wahine Mutus, Yakupon, your cash, Copper, Shoba, your cash, what's your boss of Mamika? Hey, Dali, Yakana, Mitrumzia. Hey, you mean Sanama? And you must switch very, very, very come up for far. And too bad to me, a friend, and I also saw a better watching. Not yet, quite very quick. Okay, last one. A massive shout going out to Yenya Bella Munti. Piasus with me very, very come up for pa. Atonsu High School Junction and our Atonsu High School Junction. Open Romai, I shall be dying to pay. A hot anime patch also shall be beyond Krabatani. It's a moon and I'm also made your way in Yagra. A Bell's Kitchen. When it went through my phone and I'm winning with you, let me Piasus so ain't me in Kwankana Chale. I must have been fair for the KCSU and country, the general manager of Silver 98.3 saying, Yamiya Dumwa, 1st of October, Monshaw Money. Package on the Befiano and wanting. Mesim me one of Tim Ahum, Bullet, 1 hour silver. 1 hour rusty edge, one I'm saying. I was a master, you who would do my power mobile. I was silver. Now, me patch your catcher on Penny Force on the 1st of October. The package be back. Bell's Kitchen. Yankupon is Jamal Passamo Simon for Jumedia Way and Diagrogra. And you are a penny now, so tuning FEA and a Hawaii as here. I feel my baby among Krabata. Almost a moment advert to a radio be at that. It's Yami at 1st of October. Management. One time, Chuku. Asa. Asa. Yeah, Jamal. Yeah, Jamal. So Bell's Kitchen. Yankupon is Jamal Passamo Simon for Juma Papa Bessuma Santa Mike. 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Nice one. 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Mu amuni Father for what the bet part show three one boss swimming in. Oh, quarter now who says CK 2000 and 20 million. Say, oh, bed in a sooner that. Who no bed no, yeah, was our first CK. No, what about what's your mommy? Oh, besides, it's gonna come up, Papa said, Daddy, Sikana Mobomo, who nini, and I say, on Funko. Number near 0532 03 4016. 0532 03 4016. And a 0534 067251 for a cast a pass, he won't come off. Not on swatches with your mamma say 18 come off. A patch of young quay. Not yet, he's going to be being sweet to me. Hello.
1: Hello.
0: Hello.
1: Hello.
0: Hello.
1: Hello.
0: Ah, sorry, now, Ebony. Ebony, Kwame Eugene, the rock star. Yes, we're ready.
1: I'm ready, yes.
0: I'm ready.
1: I'm
0: ready. As I.
1: Boss.
0: Nani am I going say?
1: Boss, I'm here to room. And now we're here. And come back to my home here. My mother is here. She's not going to be here. Come here. I'm going to tell you my emotion. Yes, yes, yes. So you can see me. I'm going to give you a couple of years. We'll be here. I'm here to room.
0: Yeah, that's it. Now, I saw that you're busy. And you're working. I'm going to return it back.
1: That's it. I'm going to tell you what you're doing. I'm
0: a general engineer.
1: Kumasi Swami, Bala Kasam, please, let you out with your own chance.
0: Yay.
1: me mami abo me
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1: And we are
0: Atika.
1: I
0: am so dying.
1: And we are simple, like a dimple. Me vango bebiya.
0: Simple like
1: a dimple.
0: Hey, Radin yangu for zoo terms.
1: Me vango bebiya.
0: Unfasi kana ngo bebiya.
1: 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Kana bebiya.
0: Me da sume brain.
1: Absolutely.
0: Erosi asore body for my sanctuary come go come run on so the no. Was one won be or this kana go. Unfan ko bebiya. We need support to Eric. Ah same be kure. Mammy, a poor papa switch with tea. So far,
2: nowadays,
0: when I'm yummy, dream.
2: I pray nowadays.
0: I find yummy, dream.
2: Now it is.
0: Papa, I am coming to the new room with Sana. Same only yummy, sure
2: woman.
0: Eric, a part of you, mean tears here. Oh, mammy, like, yeah.
3: Oh, mammy, you might say, listen, punish me.
0: You're punishing me, but here's the case. Oh, me, I'm awful. Maria's here. But a car is a car with cram. Once I don't know if you have a car, same be say. What is that? 2,000 we beco.
3: And when you're doing.
0: Next up, man, about 5 million, 3 million, we baba.
3: There be no crown for dangerous.
0: Oh, can't watch. I will say 2,000 across for crown. Who answer me? Who am I going to buy?
3: My many papa in a jar to Miss Ayra. Into no much must know.
0: At your son.
3: Into a say so far, so my punishment in India. So my dream
0: crowd is going to say, who said what tartar for Ruby? I said, you may am would
3: be better. My new me caught at the Friday.
0: Now,
3: I'm here to examine one question.
0: Oh, Cotter and the Abbey are a bit in a mountain.
3: Ah, now I'm in co school, coffee. School need ye, baby. I made me a spend this career. Say baby, because school I wanna make a quack chill. No,
0: okay.
3: Now because school be an enemy Henry City sir. By all means, I'm messing. I'm chop money. I'm the account. Now could you better than me? Chairman no more. Me go turn for one at a time. Me ask me question. Be a minute me yano kwa. Into my dear, my dear.
0: What dear, what dear? Era see are you dreaming in our AC? Ewa hase. Yeah, bring it to me. Hey, you bet me up a brenna. Yes, I'm ready. Come away, movie, and I'll be here soon. So, I tell me, I come back, my pint. Where you come out for more? I'm also mamma, manna, so musica, irana, monomania, but tramas, and quadano. Boss, be part of all my friends in the back of pay, and all cars on the discovery. Come on, mommy. Mammy powers well, I'm 20 minutes. I'm in front of Central and could be a nice cake. A famine sassy, a frat to me could be by Mr. Shammy. No man, what me up when Messia Papa. Missy Fred, you might buy an eye of Bonamania. Papa in swap bummy. Make quota. And I'm calling bed the music, okay? Me bed the sooner da. It's been first again, come on, mammy. Apart my mammy, Musa, same way, and my memoir, quite so for. Boko, dear. Yeah, the radius. So for my bajo, you know, I are quite happy. Says, I'll say, we're two. What is kind of welcome, mammy?
4: Oh, may prove I'm wrong.
0: Just say,
4: may the back come on, man, who say, say, man, no one from so.
0: I'll put on with your papa.
4: Send a bear next time on a moonbeam.
0: What is kind of a call?
4: Ah, it will call. So I'm found quite. Now say acquire se boapa your next time be move back.
0: That's why say ya bo am na take we.
4: Oh and
0: ya bo am we chapa. Ya say am we dey near near anadwo.
4: You wrong say when.
0: O ma chance kan dey
4: akọ. Ah, what the kwano a chere me say when me ni na mfon so ba papa ya monya.
0: So for me pon na ka bi chere me background chere me ba me say aka. And you say what ya o ka kan state breakup. Me dey say yeah corner the silver life worship the abra wanna be as so sweet to me. I have very come up for family. Hey, Kelvin Melvin, or here about Andy from Mr. Willet. Betty Eric and Kashadra Kwasessa for support. Eboa. And so Eric Kwa Befontin, Tefri and Lizunani, and Masu, who are TV Akonga. I don't do any watching a Tuesday. And Jumedia for France, Webro. Maybe Pia so sweat to me. I have very come up for on your super mega da. Right now, you're calling yourself a live watching. And so, Eddie, bro, and you are feeding you in friend, Yanko Punshaw. Wow, what am I tonight? Yanko Pon and your cassie, Copim so by your cassipa. What am I tonight? Babishi Shabri, the tenacity, and I won't soon so autonacy, and Yanko Pon and your cassie, Sibi Piazzo. So, it's me a year very, very comfortable. So, yeah, I'll call for silver live watching, Eddie, bro. Stay tuned.

0: right here with two fun young group on a say. Orons Wapua, Ama Yahoo added to Fefese. And any penny on a patch or much me and who added to Fefese. Any penny on the 21st of September at all. And now there was a Muezi Awa Atunsu Brewery. As a Yenia Baba, Conwa Soyanopa, Akrefis, Okudini, what a traffic moves in Singapore. And yes, a forklift, I just say, Yanipe, Abodokuno. Any other chance, I'm a man. Who needs a chance, I'm a man. Like I said, Debbie, I am and I also divine intervention and I also. And it is a reaction. I wanted to face a year. Now the Acidini Cabia Ediama Unyankro Tridium. I have one of South DCE, Honorable Abubakar Sadiq, Yenin is an unofficial lawyer. Debbie, yes, or Yen report in Yuma Power Bono. I have one of them. I was here and Ray on also by program. Free Akoduru man kran so this is in one am do na team we ku faso DC for yema munyina mo shede afo ano sawo na afo ano po busu yenyina yema munyina mo shede we ni nyina chese hwe ona busi ka ben na nka 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

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Yeah, good to so. Yeah, if I do wait, I'm saying I'm a dear. 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

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Oh, yeah, so. 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

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Yeah, I'm sorry. 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What is said? What is here? Ah. Anora. Anna. Me ochna. 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What is here? Yeah, I'm in touch.

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Now, Waba, Abijay. Yami Winshaw, Pastor Sammy Babia will be a Yami Shaw.

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0: 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I was here again at home. 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
2: 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And to me, Papa no headmaster for. 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Amana besku ho. And this will be PS school, ne standard and a wasura. And just an awful will be. Obi Shane Ba. Oh, senior high. Or sad in a Bako University, Nipa Bakono. Obi on son of Jumo Engine, I see Kawin Yakren 2005. Obi Bosomeno. Sika Bakan in 7,000. Oba Bako Homa. I was here consider Sanya Maningana and says here Mia for too much. I'm all for Raho. If we say, Sir, oh for Rahua, Abbe Canaba. And you may say, headmaster for Toma Dauroma. Omu huye manum of one woman fan is our mama. Bible said your mouth from me and on super me. Now the omu be dinner Abra Wano or good your for any mass and one in your for on yan coupon. And then I'm going to Proverbs chapter 15, verse 3. Was in yan coupon you were man. Or see the eye of the Lord are in every place, beholding the evil and the good. Yahun Kalana Mobo. 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

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And ya dear Mressa, a dead radin and coupon dog. 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So would Yemen abbe to my Juma be a sorry waka? A mess situation and womb says, no, and chon to form. Yan coupon, Yaman Yanisachrana. Make an quotation chat to Name de Manuesi. Daniel chapter 4 verse 27. 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A radi uncle pine that was it. A shuan munyam Udine Alpha and Omega. 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Then I'm so among shrub and so. When yesterday, oh, yes, we Christ to demo. Adominity. 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
0: Ai, na sa someone no know dey for kwada so lifting na me be deni. And so no be dey dey adama chede ko some so for panyini be dey very early.
1: Okay.
0: And the early no adam ne pa someone so kwada onim. Early na chance na ya wuti dey nyame ne.
1: Oh.
0: Anyi pa bi ya ne.
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0: To fit it up ko sa wuti sa voice na. 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So for pain na no tena nasa na chire no.
1: 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Okay.
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1: 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Okay, afine Matias ye.
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1: Bebem.
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1: Oh, okay.
0: Obi so de egusu bato huna de. Ene mienu no. 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
1: Onkai.
0: I did better than a fina, to no fina niso.
1: No, oh, who are dear no?
0: Oh, who? But onkai?
1: Oh,
0: and also yentity yet.
1: Mhm.
0: Oh, you'll be a cutter soon, some semi-missus, some more for a bomb piamano,
1: mhm,
0: a mana quantra,
1: mhm,
0: Ohuna, Obekai,
1: Obekai,
0: 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Pacha, what I said,
1: Matias,
0: Obekai, a bit better niso. Eh, Mamika, Samutro. 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
1: Apart from say also obi de no.
0: O timi hu na de fa. Yes.
1: Oh.
0: Timi hu na de fa de sabre ho.
1: Okay. Okay.
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1: 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Ani da ye so na de
0: mo. O so da ne me nyeska.
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0: 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Aya na bone ne ba mu che ntache papa no.
1: The Nyeno.
0: And we a different topic. You better see some other time.
1: Okay.
0: Bonino, okay. Bonnie Dahino.
1: Mm-hmm.
0: I had this same tempter,
1: Papa. And tempts me the paper.
0: Obiastra, you were Nessic, or should I know that Obastra be another came on Tokada.
1: And
0: Mamuta. And what kind of home is a different topic?
1: And what kind of
0: home? And what kind of
1: home? I
0: won't church in our
1: home.
0: I will be a bem. The home, Bessie.
1: Honest, Hermetias, yea. There's only Pedders and Nibes will be here, and walk well, all by your menace.
0: And walk well at the Diasort the Sound Commissar.
1: Oh,
0: Diasort the Sound will be a year, a day in some Yatra,
1: a dear Chira,
0: a Yakasa, a dear, and a dear Hinta,
1: the own for an
0: end of the beers on Yatra. Up there, would you be a barber to Rend over?
1: Mm-hmm.
0: Rend over, but oh, yes, is your wooden sober to Rend over.
1: But me ma so to kramini
0: but me mani betimi bia ka to so wo sebre mo no me ho sebre bi ba wo be da range of him
1: mm
0: aga sa papa na me dem na he ko da range of me ma ka to yesay ho de be to range of papa me to e bo cash up wo bon commission na to agu
1: mm wa nye ni yes
0: wa nye ni wa ba to agu
1: eh ama ani ama fu ha wa mo nyina ye gidi am nyini o
0: gidi do ni asem no
1: mm
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1: 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Eno ni asem no.
0: Ti mesi me hunu so beta rende for what is
1: it? 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
1: Enye izi.
0: Fuel tonne maintenance oil change na me ka we kura be change wo yira. 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
1: Serious.
0: I'm telling you, I don't know what you mean. Me bought 1,570.
1: Hi.
0: 520. And yeah,
1: easy.
0: But what I say?
1: Now,
0: if I don't know what they use car, but some million, but some million, or me change you 1,000 gallons.
1: 1,000 something.
0: And yeah, easy.
1: And yeah, easy.
0: But what I say? To the moment I didn't remember when China not yet. I had no fun when it was a catch. I'm telling you,
1: I'm for whom?
0: Tabby,
1: send the panel, yes, of
0: crowd. Someone, yes, so for so on your malam, so on your teacher, so and from one of your master, you never found a swabber, eh? On your meeting before you be a book such a nipper.
1: Serious,
0: Madame Catrell.
1: Hey,
0: obviously, baby, Connor.

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1: Okay.
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1: and Nina, the Huna dear,
0: I am Miensa,
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1: Miensa,
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1: but I am quite Nina Tosso Miensa,
0: and Nina Tosso Miensa, the opinion, mere friend is only the Hulu 47 minutes of Waffle.
1: The young couple,
0: Matthias says, Yaman, Codana, and Yabi, Men Codana was so good. I
1: yes, Papa, Matthias, yeah. Ani adin kan no obia timenya bi obi na pa bebre bia wo bi
0: obia wo bi
1: obia wo bi
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1: ana de toso mienu
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1: so ya aduma chede
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0: wo de ma wo bia
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1: wo ani ni e different
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1: wo de na different
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1: hey
0: 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Someone in me,
1: oh, Nimu,
0: I said, Briar, dear Bay. And there's some beside me, I did yen so far by any enemy. Who not be wanting to know catching a crowd that just say, come here, just some crack. And I'm so the cocoa near Bremen, who knew someone watch ya.
1: Hey,
0: I could do left. I want no tinning shoe, I would yet. No, say, yet you cool, mammy, no, no. Afina no ho so.
1: Hey.
0: 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Na wodi mani bagu.
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1: 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Okay.
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0: 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And I'm who sad and
1: fire. Betono.
0: Dear Betono.
1: Oh.
0: Dear Betono. Soon, so we catch up say, Yadia Bukuni, mammy. Sad and a man, you be a me who first is Tanahono.
1: A bee Betono.
0: All possible is hard in the Bukuno.
1: Oh, okay.
0: Number Tatrano. Dear Mother Jenny, as I cut us a one, no, but Yakubu. A betinus. Uber cut them up.
1: Hey.
0: None of you say no. Was it that na
1: eh ho anu ye bi wo ho
0: anya me bia so kire ba no ho kwan so won pese ba tu nipa no on pese be si
1: oh okay
0: o ba me nche na me di bia na me hunu se obi ba me nche kra kire man ko ba wuye be na ye Saturday ai
1: wa anya ye
0: o ti no do some ne bai but o ti won am ne ka se me hu so ho ho no
1: sey
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1: Hey.
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